tear me down till I'd be so bewildered I wouldn't know what to do. Might as well give up the fight again. 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I just gotta tell

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A new day unfolding, another chance for a brand new start. Cup of tea in her hand, the 4th of 14. Her routine and comfort, she's never actually planned. Against no offense.

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The only woman that I ever loved in all my life. Out here in a place in a condition like this. And I began to thinking about what my mama told me when I was a little boy.

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1: It's long ago since times of ease. Now I need the one way out. You can call me hero if you please, but I'm not